0: 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Partly cloudy sky, isolated showers and thunderstorms diminishing through the night, temperature down to around 70 by morning. Partly sunny with temperatures into the upper 80s to even some low 90s on Saturday. We do run the risk for an isolated shower or storm, but a low risk Saturday afternoon, Saturday evening too. Partly cloudy overnight, low 70. Partly sunny, late day storms likely on Sunday with a high upper 80s near 90. This is Precision Weather Meteorologist Phil Spivak for Cool FM.
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0: 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Showers and storms isolated through the night and ending. Temperatures dropping off to near 70. We do run the risk for some afternoon storms on Saturday. Partly sunny most of the day, though. The chances low for showers. The high still near 90. Back down to 70 Saturday night, with any evening showers ending. Partly cloudy sky and partly sunny on Sunday. Afternoon storms much more likely. Temperatures upper 80s near 90. This is Precision Weather Meteorologist Phil Spivak for Cool FM.
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0: 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Partly cloudy sky, isolated showers and thunderstorms diminishing through the night, temperature down to around 70 by morning. Partly sunny with temperatures into the upper 80s to even some low 90s on Saturday. We do run the risk for an isolated shower or storm, but a low risk Saturday afternoon, Saturday evening too. Partly cloudy overnight, low 70. Partly sunny, late day storms likely on Sunday with a high upper 80s near 90. This is Precision Weather Meteorologist Phil Spivak for Cool FM.
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Showers and storms isolated through the night and ending. Temperatures dropping off to near 70. We do run the risk for some afternoon storms on Saturday. Partly sunny most of the day, though. The chances low for showers. The high still near 90. Back down to 70 Saturday night with any evening showers ending. Partly cloudy sky and partly sunny on Sunday. Afternoon storms much more likely. Temperatures upper 80s near 90. This is Precision Weather meteorologist Phil Spivak for Cool FM.

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0: 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Partly cloudy sky, isolated showers and thunderstorms diminishing through the night, temperature down to around 70 by morning. Partly sunny with temperatures into the upper 80s to even some low 90s on Saturday. We do run the risk for an isolated shower or storm, but a low risk Saturday afternoon, Saturday evening too. Partly cloudy overnight, low 70. Partly sunny, late day storms likely on Sunday with a high upper 80s near 90. This is Precision Weather Meteorologist Phil Spivak for Cool FM.
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0: 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Showers and storms isolated through the night and ending. Temperatures dropping off to near 70. We do run the risk for some afternoon storms on Saturday. Partly sunny most of the day, though. The chances low for showers. The high still near 90. Back down to 70 Saturday night with any evening showers ending. Partly cloudy sky and partly sunny on Sunday. Afternoon storms much more likely. Temperatures upper 80s near 90. This is Precision Weather Meteorologist Phil Spivak for Cool FM.
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2: 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It's the way we do Proud Mary. 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

0: 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Partly cloudy sky, isolated showers and thunderstorms diminishing through the night, temperature down to around 70 by morning. Partly sunny with temperatures into the upper 80s to even some low 90s on Saturday. We do run the risk for an isolated shower or storm, but a low risk Saturday afternoon, Saturday evening too. Partly cloudy overnight, low 70. Partly sunny, late day storms likely on Sunday with a high upper 80s near 90. This is Precision Weather Meteorologist Phil Spivak for Cool FM.
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0: 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Showers and storms isolated through the night and ending. Temperatures dropping off to near 70. We do run the risk for some afternoon storms on Saturday. Partly sunny most of the day, though. The chances low for showers. The high still near 90. Back down to 70 Saturday night with any evening showers ending. Partly cloudy sky and partly sunny on Sunday. Afternoon storm is much more likely. Temperatures upper 80s near 90. This is Precision Weather Meteorologist Phil Spivak for Cool FM.
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0: 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Partly cloudy sky, isolated showers and thunderstorms diminishing through the night, temperature down to around 70 by morning. Partly sunny with temperatures into the upper 80s to even some low 90s on Saturday. We do run the risk for an isolated shower or storm, but a low risk Saturday afternoon, Saturday evening too. Partly cloudy overnight, low 70. Partly sunny, late day storms likely on Sunday with a high upper 80s near 90. This is Precision Weather Meteorologist Phil Spivak for Cool FM.
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0: 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Showers and storms isolated through the night and ending. Temperatures dropping off to near 70. We do run the risk for some afternoon storms on Saturday. Partly sunny most of the day, though. The chances low for showers. The high still near 90. Back down to 70 Saturday night with any evening showers ending. Partly cloudy sky and partly sunny on Sunday. Afternoon storms much more likely. Temperatures upper 80s near 90. This is Precision Weather Meteorologist Phil Spivak for Cool FM.
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0: 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Partly cloudy sky, isolated showers and thunderstorms diminishing through the night, temperature down to around 70 by morning. Partly sunny with temperatures into the upper 80s to even some low 90s on Saturday. We do run the risk for an isolated shower or storm, but a low risk Saturday afternoon, Saturday evening too. Partly cloudy overnight, low 70. Partly sunny, late day storms likely on Sunday with a high upper 80s near 90. This is Precision Weather Meteorologist Phil Spivak for Cool FM.
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0: 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Showers and storms isolated through the night and ending. Temperatures dropping off to near 70. We do run the risk for some afternoon storms on Saturday. Partly sunny most of the day, though. The chances low for showers. The high still near 90. Back down to 70 Saturday night with any evening showers ending. Partly cloudy sky and partly sunny on Sunday. Afternoon storm is much more likely. Temperatures upper 80s near 90. This is Precision Weather Meteorologist Phil Spivak for Cool FM.
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0: 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Partly cloudy sky, isolated showers and thunderstorms diminishing through the night, temperature down to around 70 by morning. Partly sunny with temperatures into the upper 80s to even some low 90s on Saturday. We do have the risk for an isolated shower or storm, but a low risk Saturday afternoon, Saturday evening too. Partly cloudy overnight, low 70. Partly sunny, late day storms likely on Sunday with a high upper 80s near 90. This is Precision Weather Meteorologist Phil Spivak for Cool FM.
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0: 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Showers and storms isolated through the night and ending. Temperatures dropping off to near 70. We do run the risk for some afternoon storms on Saturday, partly sunny most of the day, though. The chances low for showers, the high still near 90. Back down to 70 Saturday night, with any evening showers ending, partly cloudy sky and partly sunny on Sunday. Afternoon storms much more likely. Temperatures upper 80s near 90. This is Precision Weather Meteorologist Phil Spivak for Cool FM.
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0: 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Partly cloudy sky, isolated showers and thunderstorms diminishing through the night, temperature down to around 70 by morning. Partly sunny with temperatures into the upper 80s to even some low 90s on Saturday. We do run the risk for an isolated shower or storm, but a low risk Saturday afternoon, Saturday evening too. Partly cloudy overnight, low 70. Partly sunny, late day storms likely on Sunday with a high upper 80s near 90. This is Precision Weather Meteorologist Phil Spivak for Cool FM.
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0: 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Showers and storms isolated through the night and ending. Temperatures dropping off to near 70. We do run the risk for some afternoon storms on Saturday. Partly sunny most of the day, though. The chances low for showers. The high still near 90. Back down to 70 Saturday night, with any evening showers ending. Partly cloudy sky and partly sunny on Sunday. Afternoon storms much more likely. Temperatures upper 80s near 90. This is Precision Weather Meteorologist Phil Spivak for Cool FM.
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0: 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Partly cloudy sky, isolated showers and thunderstorms diminishing through the night, temperature down to around 70 by morning. Partly sunny with temperatures into the upper 80s to even some low 90s on Saturday. We do run the risk for an isolated shower or storm, but a low risk Saturday afternoon, Saturday evening too. Partly cloudy overnight, low 70. Partly sunny, late day storms likely on Sunday with a high upper 80s near 90. This is Precision Weather Meteorologist Phil Spivak for Cool FM.
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0: Sly and the Family Stone. Steve Clark here. Sam and Dave coming up. 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
1: 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Showers and storms isolated through the night and ending. Temperatures dropping off to near 70. We do run the risk for some afternoon storms on Saturday. Partly sunny most of the day, though. The chances low for showers. The high still near 90. Back down to 70 Saturday night, with any evening showers ending. Partly cloudy sky and partly sunny on Sunday. Afternoon storm is much more likely. Temperatures upper 80s near 90. This is Precision Weather Meteorologist Phil Spivak for Cool FM.
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0: 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Partly cloudy sky, isolated showers and thunderstorms diminishing through the night, temperature down to around 70 by morning. Partly sunny with temperatures into the upper 80s to even some low 90s on Saturday. We do run the risk for an isolated shower or storm, but a low risk Saturday afternoon, Saturday evening too. Partly cloudy overnight, low 70. Partly sunny, late day storms likely on Sunday with a high upper 80s near 90. This is Precision Weather Meteorologist Phil Spivak for Cool FM.
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0: 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Showers and storms isolated through the night and ending. Temperatures dropping off to near 70. We do run the risk for some afternoon storms on Saturday. Partly sunny most of the day, though. The chances low for showers. The high still near 90. Back down to 70 Saturday night with any evening showers ending. Partly cloudy sky and partly sunny on Sunday. Afternoon storms much more likely. Temperatures upper 80s near 90. This is Precision Weather Meteorologist Phil Spivak for Cool FM.
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4: 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I don't have to search for it. They do it.

The Beatles, Can't Buy Me Love. Want to bet? It is Chris Randolph filling in. Songs on the way. Classics for a spooky little girl like you. After Simon and Garfunkel.

0: 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Partly cloudy sky, isolated showers and thunderstorms diminishing through the night, temperature down to around 70 by morning. Partly sunny with temperatures into the upper 80s to even some low 90s on Saturday. We do run the risk for an isolated shower or storm, but a low risk Saturday afternoon, Saturday evening too. Partly cloudy overnight, low 70. Partly sunny, late day storms likely on Sunday with a high upper 80s near 90. This is Precision Weather Meteorologist Phil Spivak for Cool FM.
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0: 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Showers and storms isolated through the night and ending. Temperatures dropping off to near 70. We do run the risk for some afternoon storms on Saturday. Partly sunny most of the day, though. The chances low for showers. The high still near 90. Back down to 70 Saturday night with any evening showers ending. Partly cloudy sky and partly sunny on Sunday. Afternoon storms much more likely. Temperatures upper 80s near 90. This is Precision Weather Meteorologist Phil Spivak for Cool FM.
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0: 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Partly cloudy sky, isolated showers and thunderstorms diminishing through the night, temperature down to around 70 by morning. Partly sunny with temperatures into the upper 80s to even some low 90s on Saturday. We're doing the risk for an isolated shower or storm, but a low risk Saturday afternoon, Saturday evening too. Partly cloudy overnight, low 70. Partly sunny, late day storms likely on Sunday with a high upper 80s near 90. This is Precision Weather Meteorologist Phil Spivak for Cool FM.
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0: 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Showers and storms isolated through the night and ending. Temperatures dropping off to near 70. We do run the risk for some afternoon storms on Saturday. Partly sunny most of the day, though. The chances low for showers. The high still near 90. Back down to 70 Saturday night, with any evening showers ending. Partly cloudy sky and partly sunny on Sunday. Afternoon storms much more likely. Temperatures upper 80s near 90. This is Precision Weather Meteorologist Phil Spivak for Cool FM.
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0: 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Partly cloudy sky, isolated showers and thunderstorms diminishing through the night, temperature down to around 70 by morning. Partly sunny with temperatures into the upper 80s to even some low 90s on Saturday. We do run the risk for an isolated shower or storm, but a low risk Saturday afternoon, Saturday evening too. Partly cloudy overnight, low 70. Partly sunny, late day storms likely on Sunday with a high upper 80s near 90. This is Precision Weather Meteorologist Phil Spivak for Cool FM.
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0: 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Showers and storms isolated through the night and ending. Temperatures dropping off to near 70. We do run the risk for some afternoon storms on Saturday. Partly sunny most of the day, though. The chances low for showers. The high still near 90. Back down to 70 Saturday night, with any evening showers ending. Partly cloudy sky and partly sunny on Sunday. Afternoon storms much more likely. Temperatures upper 80s near 90. This is Precision Weather Meteorologist Phil Spivak for Cool FM.
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0: It's going to be a summery and fairly sunny day for your Saturday. More clouds in the afternoon could bring a shower or thunderstorm by mid-afternoon. Highs will be near 86. Maybe a few showers or thunderstorm this evening, mainly after 8 o'clock. Lows fall in the mid-70s by morning. And Sunday will have clouds and sun. The best chance of a shower or thunderstorm after 1 p.m. High temp will be near 85. I'm Precision Weather Meteorologist Anthony J. For Cool FM, make it a great weekend.
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0: The rumors about Beachfront Grill are true. They're still open. Stop in and see Corey today. Beachfront Grill, Flagler Beach. And for the rest of your Saturday, we're going to see sunshine and then some clouds moving in the afternoon. Maybe a brief shower, thunderstorm after 2 o'clock, high near 86. Another round of a few showers, maybe a thunderstorm after 8 this evening. Otherwise, muggy with lows in the mid-70s. And clouds and sun are expected on Sunday, and a shower, thunderstorm possible after 12 o'clock, highs near 84. I'm Precision Weather Meteorologist Anthony J for Cool FM.
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0: It's going to be a summery and fairly sunny day for your Saturday. More clouds in the afternoon could bring a shower or thunderstorm by mid-afternoon. Highs will be near 86. Maybe a few showers or thunderstorm this evening, mainly after 8 o'clock. Lows fall in the mid-70s by morning. And Sunday will have clouds and sun, the best chance of a shower or thunderstorm after 1 p.m. High temp will be near 85. I'm Precision Weather Meteorologist Anthony J. for Cool FM. 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

0: 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They're still open. Stop in and see Corey today. Beachfront Grill, Flagler Beach. And for the rest of your Saturday, we're going to see sunshine and then some clouds moving in the afternoon. Maybe a brief shower or thunderstorm after 2 o'clock, high near 86. Another round of a few showers, maybe a thunderstorm after 8 this evening. Otherwise, muggy with lows in the mid-70s. And clouds and sun are expected on Sunday, and a shower or thunderstorm possible after 12 o'clock, highs near 84. I'm Precision Weather Meteorologist Anthony J for Cool FM.
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0: It's going to be a summery and fairly sunny day for your Saturday. More clouds in the afternoon could bring a shower or thunderstorm by mid-afternoon. Highs will be near 86. Maybe a few showers or thunderstorm this evening, mainly after 8 o'clock. Lows fall in the mid-70s by morning. And Sunday will have clouds and sun. The best chance of a shower or thunderstorm after 1 p.m. High temp will be near 85. I'm Precision Weather Meteorologist Anthony J. for Cool FM. Make it a great weekend.
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0: 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Beachfront Grill, Flagler Beach. And for the rest of your Saturday, we're going to see sunshine and then some clouds moving in the afternoon. Maybe a brief shower, thunderstorm after 2 o'clock, high near 86. Another round of a few showers, maybe a thunderstorm after 8 this evening. Otherwise, muggy with lows in the mid-70s. And clouds and sun are expected on Sunday, and a shower, thunderstorm possible after 12 o'clock, highs near 84. I'm Precision Weather Meteorologist Anthony J for Cool FM.
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0: It's going to be a summery and fairly sunny day for your Saturday. More clouds in the afternoon could bring a shower or thunderstorm by mid-afternoon. Highs will be near 86. Maybe a few showers or a thunderstorm this evening, mainly after 8 o'clock. Lows fall in the mid-70s by morning. And Sunday will have clouds and sun. The best chance of a shower or thunderstorm after 1 p.m. High temp will be near 85. I'm Precision Weather Meteorologist Anthony J. for Cool FM. Make it a great weekend.
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0: 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They're still open. Stop in and see Corey today. Beachfront Grill, Flagler Beach. And for the rest of your Saturday, we're going to see sunshine and then some clouds moving in the afternoon. Maybe a brief shower, thunderstorm after 2 o'clock, high near 86. Another round of a few showers, maybe a thunderstorm after 8 this evening. Otherwise, muggy with lows in the mid-70s. And clouds and sun are expected on Sunday, and a shower, thunderstorm possible after 12 o'clock, highs near 84. I'm Precision Weather Meteorologist Anthony J. for Cool FM.
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0: It's going to be a summery and fairly sunny day for your Saturday. More clouds in the afternoon could bring a shower or thunderstorm by mid-afternoon. Highs will be near 86. Maybe a few showers or thunderstorm this evening, mainly after 8 o'clock. Lows fall in the mid-70s by morning. And Sunday will have clouds and sun. The best chance of a shower or thunderstorm after 1 p.m. High temp will be near 85. I'm Precision Weather Meteorologist Anthony J. for Cool FM. 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

0: The rumors about Beachfront Grill are true. They're still open. 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Beachfront Grill, Flagler Beach. And for the rest of your Saturday, we're going to see sunshine and then some clouds moving in the afternoon. Maybe a brief shower or thunderstorm after 2 o'clock, high near 86. Another round of a few showers, maybe a thunderstorm after 8 this evening. Otherwise, muggy with lows in the mid-70s. And clouds and sun are expected on Sunday, and a shower or thunderstorm possible after 12 o'clock, highs near 84. I'm Precision Weather Meteorologist Anthony J for Cool FM.
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0: It's going to be a summery and fairly sunny day for your Saturday. More clouds in the afternoon could bring a shower or thunderstorm by mid-afternoon. Highs will be near 86. Maybe a few showers or thunderstorm this evening, mainly after 8 o'clock. Lows fall in the mid-70s by morning. And Sunday will have clouds and sun. The best chance of a shower or thunderstorm after 1 p.m. High temp will be near 85. I'm Precision Weather Meteorologist Anthony J. for Cool FM. Make it a great weekend.
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0: The rumors about Beachfront Grill are true. They're still open. Stop in and see Corey today. Beachfront Grill, Flagler Beach. And for the rest of your Saturday, we're going to see sunshine and then some clouds moving in the afternoon. Maybe a brief shower or thunderstorm after 2 o'clock, high near 86. Another round of a few showers, maybe a thunderstorm after 8 this evening. Otherwise, muggy with lows in the mid-70s. And clouds and sun are expected on Sunday, and a shower or thunderstorm possible after 12 o'clock, highs near 84. I'm Precision Weather Meteorologist Anthony J. for Cool FM.
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0: It's going to be a summery and fairly sunny day for your Saturday. More clouds in the afternoon could bring a shower or thunderstorm by mid-afternoon. Highs will be near 86. Maybe a few showers or a thunderstorm this evening, mainly after 8 o'clock. Lows fall in the mid-70s by morning. And Sunday will have clouds and sun, the best chance of a shower or thunderstorm after 1 p.m. High temp will be near 85. I'm Precision Weather Meteorologist Anthony J. for Cool FM. 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

0: The rumors about Beachfront Grill are true. They're still open. Stop in and see Corey today. Beachfront Grill, Flagler Beach. And for the rest of your Saturday, we're going to see sunshine and then some clouds moving in the afternoon. Maybe a brief shower or thunderstorm after 2 o'clock, high near 86. Another round of a few showers, maybe a thunderstorm after 8 this evening. Otherwise, muggy with lows in the mid-70s. And clouds and sun are expected on Sunday, and a shower or thunderstorm possible after 12 o'clock, highs near 84. I'm Precision Weather Meteorologist Anthony J for Cool FM.
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0: It's going to be a summery and fairly sunny day for your Saturday. More clouds in the afternoon could bring a shower or thunderstorm by mid-afternoon. Highs will be near 86. Maybe a few showers or thunderstorm this evening, mainly after 8 o'clock. Lows fall in the mid-70s by morning. And Sunday will have clouds and sun. The best chance of a shower or thunderstorm after 1 p.m. High temp will be near 85. I'm Precision Weather Meteorologist Anthony J. For Cool FM, make it a great weekend.
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0: The rumors about Beachfront Grill are true. They're still open. Stop in and see Corey today. Beachfront Grill, Flagler Beach. And for the rest of your Saturday, we're going to see sunshine and then some clouds moving in the afternoon. Maybe a brief shower or thunderstorm after 2 o'clock, high near 86. Another round of a few showers, maybe a thunderstorm after 8 this evening. Otherwise, muggy with lows in the mid-70s. And clouds and sun are expected on Sunday, and a shower or thunderstorm possible after 12 o'clock, highs near 84. I'm Precision Weather Meteorologist Anthony J for Cool FM.
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0: skies become partly cloudy as we head through the overnight tonight. 68 to 72, a light east to northeast breeze. Partly sunny with spotty showers and thunderstorms. Middle to upper 80s during the day Sunday. Isolated showers Sunday night, upper 60s. Afternoon showers and thunderstorms, middle to upper 80s on Monday. We may see a few more showers and thunderstorms into Monday night and possibly Tuesday. I'm Precision Weather Meteorologist Ross Merle on Cool FM.
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0: 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Skies become partly cloudy, upper 60s overnight tonight. Light east to northeast winds. Partly sunny with spotty showers and storms. Middle to upper 80s Sunday. Isolated showers Sunday night, upper 60s. Afternoon showers and storms. Middle to upper 80s on Monday. More showers likely Tuesday. I'm Precision Weather Meteorologist Russ Murley on Cool FM.
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0: Skies become partly cloudy as we head through the overnight tonight. 68 to 72, a light east to northeast breeze. Partly sunny with spotty showers and thunderstorms. Middle to upper 80s during the day Sunday. Isolated showers Sunday night, upper 60s. Afternoon showers and thunderstorms. Middle to upper 80s on Monday. We may see a few more showers and thunderstorms into Monday night and possibly Tuesday. I'm Precision Weather Meteorologist Ross Murley on Cool FM.
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0: 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Skies become partly cloudy, upper 60s overnight tonight. Light east to northeast winds, partly sunny with spotty showers and storms. Middle to upper 80s Sunday. Isolated showers Sunday night, upper 60s. Afternoon showers and storms, middle to upper 80s on Monday. More showers likely Tuesday. I'm Precision Weather Meteorologist Ross Murley on Cool FM.
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skies become partly cloudy as we head through the overnight tonight. 68 to 72, a light east to northeast breeze. Partly sunny with spotty showers and thunderstorms. Middle to upper 80s during the day Sunday. Isolated showers Sunday night, upper 60s. Afternoon showers and thunderstorms. Middle to upper 80s on Monday. We may see a few more showers and thunderstorms into Monday night and possibly Tuesday. I'm Precision Weather Media.

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0: 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They are still open. 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Beachfront Grill, Flagler Beach. Skies become partly cloudy, upper 60s overnight tonight. Light east to northeast winds, partly sunny with spotty showers and storms. Middle to upper 80s Sunday. Isolated showers Sunday night, upper 60s. Afternoon showers and storms, middle to upper 80s on Monday. More showers likely Tuesday. I'm Precision Weather Meteorologist Russ Murley on Cool FM.
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